0: I'm Zora Larson, and you're hanging out with the big, crazy, wild Liveline with Mason. And the fun is just getting started.
1: 100.5, The Hawk.

0: Hello, live line. What do you want to hear?
1: You answered so quickly. Can I hear, like, earrings?
0: Earrings by Malcolm Todd?
1: Yeah.
0: Absolutely. Should I have taken longer to answer?
1: Yeah.
0: Give you more time to think? Well, usually people figure that stuff out before they call.
1: Well, I just...

0: the Tri-State's best variety, 100.5, The Hawk. Now, surveys and studies and such, turns out that when you eat could be almost as important as what you eat. In a massive study, more than 31,000 adults, researchers found people who ate their meal between 7 and 8 a.m., the first one, and those who waited until 10 a.m. till noon, there was a 19% higher risk of death for the people who waited. While eating for the first time of the day, afternoon was linked to a 29% higher risk. That makes found that compared with people who ate their first meal from 7 to 8 a.m., those who waited from 10 till noon. Okay, so it is. If you eat later, that makes more sense. It's just written weird. Anyway, if you waited until afternoon, you have a 29% higher risk of dying.
1: Huh.
0: They're saying eat early, apparently.
1: You know what, though?
0: What's that?
1: I don't know. I've read so many studies lately that everybody who told us to eat breakfast was full of beans.
0: Yeah, I don't know. Well,
1: so I feel like this must be coming from those same people that want us to die early.
0: By the Breakfast Council. So, I have no idea. Anyway, I got the whole thing poorly written in the show notes for today at johnandheidishow.com. I used to

0: I'm John, and she's Heidi.
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0: Time now for the scoop of the day. Parenting has changed dramatically since the 1970s and 80s when kids generally had more freedom to roam. It wasn't unusual for 7 or 8 year olds to walk home from school or latchkey kids to just let themselves into an empty house.
1: Yep. All
0: gorge
1: the time.
0: On cookies and stuff.
1: Yeah.
0: Today, parents tend to be more protective, even though crime rates are generally considerably lower than they were decades ago.
1: What?
0: Yeah, they are.
1: No.
0: A Harris poll of 8 to 12 year olds conducted last year highlights just how sheltered some kids have become. More than half have never walked or biked somewhere without an adult. They've never made plans with friends independently, and they've never talked to a neighbor alone. Here's some other interesting findings from the survey. 49% of kids have not walked in a different aisle than their parents at a store. I'm cool with all that. 63% have never built a structure outside, like a fort, a treehouse, any of that. 67% have not done work that they've been paid for, like mowing a lawn or shoveling or snowing or shoveling snow or babysitting. I was going to say shoveling babysitter. That doesn't make a lot of sense. And 71% have never used a sharp knife. Child development experts argue that kids give more freedom and responsibility. If they're given that, they can help have more confidence, more resilience,
1: absolutely,
0: and independence.
1: It's really important.
0: Here's the thing I think is super important, though. Freedom with some limits. Because if you give kids too much freedom, mm-hmm, and all of a sudden they're just trying to raise themselves, I think that can be bad. But give them a little bit of room.
1: But look how great we all turned out.
0: I know. I'm just saying.
1: But
0: give them a little bit of room. And because the world is different. There's weirdos out there doing weird things now.
1: So dangerous.
0: I'm not saying there weren't weirdos before, but I think weirdos with technology are even weirder than the other weirdos. Scoop of the day on the John and Heidi Show.

Nikki Orr and Daisy, it's 100.5 The Hawk on this Thursday morning. A little misty out there as we get things going. Sunrise is at 6:49 this morning, sunset at 7:13 tonight. We're down 3 minutes. 12 hours, 24 minutes of daylight today. Here's Dua Lipa on The Hawk.

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1: Chance for storms and foggy early today, otherwise cloudy. High of 74. Mainly cloudy skies expected. Tonight, lows dip down to about 57. Overcast. Tomorrow, storms likely. Daytime highs approaching 71. I'm meteorologist Kara Foster on 100.5 The Hawk. Right now, it's 60 degrees.

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Shows from 6 to 8. Yeah, see LaBarge on stage at the Inwood Ballroom this Tuesday night in Spillville.

Mosier, 100.5 The Hawk, Take Me to Church 64 in downtown Decorah, and looking for a high of 73 today. That rain should be about done. Maybe just, we have 20% chance yet here before 9 o'clock otherwise.

DNCE 100.5, the Hawk and Phrase That Pays for Friday. 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

Yes, it's Gautier and Kimbra right there. 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

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All right, today is Professional House Cleaners Day. And, you know, I was thinking about this a little bit. You know, you're a professional house cleaner. You're out to cleaning other people's houses all day. But then you got to come home and clean your house. Or maybe you just hire a professional house cleaner for your

The Hawk 100.5 Chapel Roan, Madonna music on the way. And I'll run down some of our high school football schedule for tonight and tomorrow.

Taylor Swift, I knew it, I knew you, I knew the phrase that pays, I won $100.50 from 100.5 The Hawk. That could be you tomorrow. Yeah, here is this week's phrase that pays. 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Yeah, right there on Trout Run Road in Decorah. 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A nice tropical trip for two. We actually do know the destination now. You'll find out. You can either stop on out to, you know, Fashion Floor Center, look at the poster, or just, you know, keep listing after four, and I will announce it on the air. But yeah, Fashion Floor.

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1: 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The Hawk.

morning and welcome to Blaine Onsgard Memorial Field in Spring Grove. And we are just about ready to set. And here we go. The kickoff is going to be taken at the 10-yard line by Houston. He's across the 25 down to the 30-yard line before he's taken down. And that is how this game will get started. Houston coming into today's game 0-2, Spring Grove 1-1, as we welcome you to Blaine Onsgard Memorial Field in Spring Grove, Minnesota. My name is Dimitri Ellis on the Hawk, 100.5 KDHK Decorah. We are ready for Spring Grove football, and we are off and rolling. Houston will start with the ball at their own 30-yard line. It is first down and 10. From the 30-yard line, shotgun formation for Houston. Quick throw out to the left side. This one's going to be dropped and complete. Steinfeld, the quarterback for Houston here today, coming into today's game. Two touchdowns, two interceptions. As he's looking for his man there on the left side, it is incomplete. It is second down and 10. We're just underway here from Spring Grove. Last game for Houston, there was a loss against Mabel, Kansas, 46-18 a week ago. 0-2 coming into today's game. Second and 10, ball at the 30-yard line. They're moving from left to right. Houston, their white jerseys, gray pants, red helmets, red numbers. And in motion from left to right. Second down and 10. Flips this one out to the right side. He's going to be taken down behind the line of scrimmage. It's going to be a loss of about 4 on the play. Sent out pass out now to Aaron Coolis, and he's taken down behind the line of scrimmage. It's a loss of 3. They'll mark him down at the 27-yard line. It is third down and 13 to go. Just underway from Spring Grove, 11:26 to go here in the first quarter. Third and 13. One receiver to left, one to the right, two tight ends in the formation. Sandfeld in the shotgun, man to his right, takes a snap, throws this on the left side. This one's caught at 30-yard line. He breaks the tackle. He's going to be taken down. He caught at the line of scrimmage at the 27. He's taken down after about a gain of 1, and it'll be fourth down and 12 coming up for Houston. Spring Grove wearing their black jerseys, red trim, black pants, black helmets, white numbers. As Houston is working from left to right, they are back in punting formation. Van Gundy to kick it away for Houston, and it is Caden Gerard, deep back to return for Spring Grove. Good kick. This one will land down at about the 43-yard line, and it'll let it roll out of bounds. It'll mark it out at about the 37-yard line, and that's where Spring Grove will take over. Three and out for Houston, and Spring Grove will now take things over. The 36-yard line working from right to left. Dylan Halverson, quarterback for Spring Grove. 4 total touchdowns a week ago. 2 on the ground, 2 through the air, including that big 89-yard touchdown pass. 2 receivers to the left, 1 to the right. They're working from right to left. Halverson in the shotgun. It's first down and 10. Halverson drops the snap, picks it up, rolls out to the right. He's going to throw this one deep down the field. This one is going to be overthrown for his intended receiver. He was looking for Alex Gleason there as he was scrambling to the right, and it's incomplete. Second down. Oh, 10:19 to go here in quarter number 1. Spring Grove Lions football on the Hawk 100.5, brought to you by Spring Grove Communications, Red's Hometown Market, Lee Auto Body and Sales, Van Binsel Brothers Construction, in Good Times Restaurant and Bar. Second and 10, 37-yard line of Spring Grove. Halverson going to keep it himself, spins out of a tackle. He gets back to the 35-yard line, gets back to about the original line of scrimmage. They give him maybe a